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0: enjoying the vibes on this Thursday, better known as Friday Junior. But you know, I wish I was a little bit taller. I wish I was a baller. Hello, let's go.
1: I wish I was a little bit taller. I wish I was a baller. I wish I had a girl who looked good, I would call her. Wish I had a rabbit in a hat with a bat, 6'4" and 4.

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How many of y'all gonna go see Jay-Z in LA? You know Jay-Z doing a couple of shows in LA, man. He brought the house down in New York, but yo, he's gonna do it big in LA. I guarantee you it's gonna be big, man. How many of y'all gonna go see Jay-Z in LA? It's 102 Jams right now. Dr. Dre by request.

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8: The legal dispute that happens between insurance companies and Habas Law goes like this.
7: The insurance company says, you cannot prove that we should have to pay them any more money.
8: And Habas Law says, yes, we can. And then we prove it.
7: The insurance company says, the amount you've calculated is way too high. You cannot prove that we owe them that much money.
8: Habas Law says, yes, we can. And then we prove it.
7: The insurance company says, we're willing to settle if you'll just round that number down a tiny bit.
8: Habas Law says, we would definitely do that if this was our money, but this is our client's money, so no.
7: The insurance company says, you're bluffing. 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
8: Habas Law says, yes, there is, and it's this one.
7: And then we invite them to go to the courthouse with us so they can watch us file the lawsuit.
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Won't you come play around my way? And listen to what I got to say. Timberland. 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Rock shows here in Japan. 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
1: What if the thing you're listening to right now never got interrupted? What if it could play uninterrupted from room to room on Sonos? What if you start with two Sonos speakers just to see how it feels? 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Because it's not magic, but it's not not magic.

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5: The legal system gives us a process for determining how much you are owed when you've been injured.
6: The legal dispute that happens between insurance companies and Habits Law goes like this.
5: The insurance company says, you cannot prove that we should have to pay them any more money.
6: And Habits Law says, yes, we can. And then we prove it.
5: The insurance company says, the amount you've calculated is way too high. You cannot prove that we owe them that much money.
6: Habits Law says, yes, we can. And then we prove it.
5: The insurance company says, we're willing to settle if you'll just round that number down a tiny bit.
6: Habits Law says, we would definitely do that if this was our money, but this is our client's money, so no.
5: The insurance company says, you're bluffing. There's not a law firm in America that's going to file a lawsuit and go to trial over $1,000 or $2,000.
6: Habits Law says, yes, there is, and it's this one.
5: And then we invite them to go to the courthouse with us so they can watch us file the lawsuit.
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0: Yeah, you do too. But I just wanted to know, do you know somebody named...
1: You know his name.
2: Oh yeah, definitely. I know his name.
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3: 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You know what? 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

two jams. I'm about to tell on myself because I've definitely gotten physical over some food. Now, given me and my sister, we were kids, fighting over the last baked potato. She knew not to take the last baked potato without sharing with me, damn it. Now, there is a case in Albuquerque where two cousins started arguing over whose green enchiladas were spicier. Even though they were eating the same enchiladas, they were cooking together. What was a family bonding moment got physical, and investigators say that one cousin pulled out a gun and shot the other one as he walked away. Now he turned himself in. Of course, he's facing charges, but don't let this be you this Labor Day weekend fighting over Unk's famous barbecue ribs, all right?

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Shout out Busta Rhymes. 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

Happy birthday, Beyonce. Shout out to the Beehive. I know we all going crazy right now over this re-release of her B-Day album. We got some new tracks. She's singing in Espanol. She even got Selena on there. 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
2: 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She make the people say, yeah, yeah.

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Right here on 102 Jams, 100% throwbacks. It's commercial-free Fridays, baby. We're going to keep this party going next week after Labor Day weekend, though. Getting you hooked up with a family four-pack to Disneyland just in time for Halloween time. That starts Tuesday, so make sure you keep it where you got it. Right here on 102 Jams. Throw it up, throw it up.

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Yo, I was all 14 years old singing about Don Joe's crack on top of me. I'm wildin'. That turned out okay, though. But at Natasha Castles, right here on 102 Jams, 100% throwback, still getting you into Universal Studios Hollywood, getting you hooked up with a homie four-pack, just in time for Halloween Horror Nights. Now, I've seen some videos on social media. It's a little too spooky for me, but I know you want to go. So make sure you tap in. We've got two more chances for you to win today, 3 and 5 o'clock. Listen up for a code word that the homie Chuy Gomez is going to hook you up with. And once you hear that code word, type it in immediately.

Yeah, make sure you tap in with me on social media at Natasha Castles. You have a good Labor Day weekend. Remember, don't shoot nobody over some ribs or any of the food, honestly. Make sure you tap in. The homie Chuy Gomez has more chances for you to win a Universal Studios Hollywood 4-pack only right here.

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0: Yes, let's get you in the mood for the 3-day weekend, man. 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Them mad idiots right here. Yeah, yeah. Rob Reyes, let's go, baby. It's 102 Jams.
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Yep, yep, it be like that sometimes. 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
2: 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You regulate any stealing of his property. 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

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Just regulate with this good music, man. Don't forget, after 3 o'clock, I'm gonna give you a chance at winning some of these Universal Studios Hollywood tickets. Got a 4-pack of tickets on the way right after 3 o'clock.

baby. Just regulate with this good music, man. Don't forget, after 3 o'clock, I'm going to give you a chance at winning some of these Universal Studios Hollywood tickets. Got a 4-pack of tickets on the way right after 3 o'clock. Oh, yeah. It's 102 Jams, commercial free.

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Oh, yeah. 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My brother Hugo of the NorCal DJs is in the mix for you right now, right here. Let's go. Come on.

It's Friday, we're commercial free, and you got Hugo in the mix. Yeah, Hugo in the mix. Friday, Labor Day weekend, no commercials. Oh yeah. And coming up at 420, your chance to win tickets to go see Ice-T. 420, make sure you keep it right there to 102 Jams.

This, don't forget, we got Brother Reese coming up at 5 o'clock, totally commercial-free, 5 o'clock. Oh, yeah. Tonight, we got Double Barrel Daryl inside the house party. Oh, yeah. Might even throw in my man Sal D from the NorCal DJs in there for good measure. And at 420, your chance to score these tickets to go see Ice-T right here.

0: 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I said that. And I live by it, man. It's 102 Jams. We're commercial free on this 3-day weekend, man.
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0: Oh, yeah, we're doing it for you right now, live right here on your radio, man. Chewy Gomez. That is I, he is me. Come on.

0: how you want it. Hey, I got these tickets for you. Ice-T coming to town. Music in the Park, September 19th. You want to go see Ice-T? Just be caller 30 right now. Caller 30 right now.
1: That's how you do it, Chewy.
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0: laughing?
1: Because that was a really big reaction.
0: I love it, because I'm excited that you won these tickets to go see Ice-T Music in the Park September 19th. What is your name?
1: This is Sandra.
0: Hi, Sandra. How's your Friday today?
1: Hi. So good, because it's Friday and a three-day weekend.
0: Nice. I love it. You got any plans for the three-day weekend?
1: Yeah. No, I'm going to do nothing, and that's in itself, that sounds great.
0: I was going to say, that's the beauty in itself, staying home, not doing nothing.
1: I know.
0: Yes. Tell me what station hooked you up on this three-day weekend, baby girl.
1: 102 Jams.

jamming, man. Jamming, man. Yeah, from the Bay to Cali. Yeah. From the pineapple to the Big Apple. It's 102 Jams, man. Where's my buddies at?

On and on and on, on and on and on, on and on and on. We about to go back in the mix at 5 o'clock. Brother Reese is standing on deck, about to do it for you right now. Yes, indeed. Big shout out to my folks from Miami, Florida. Yes, tuned in right now. It's Chewy on your radio. 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